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I'm Amber Payton on the new 105.3 The Breeze. 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

I'm Amber Payton on the new 105.3 The Breeze, Hampton Roads, relaxing favorites. And today's another day where you could just win $1,000 on a random Tuesday. Let's talk more about that coming up in about 10 minutes on the new 105.3 The Breeze.

0: A classic from Casey and JoJo on the new 105.3 The Breeze, Hampton Roads, relaxing favorites, and home of Murphy, Sam, and Jody in the morning. Got Bruno Mars on the way, plus Extreme, got Louis Capaldi, and you have a keyword on the way that's worth $1,000 in the $1,000 fill-up cash contest. 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

that saying? It's when you're early, you're on time. When you're on time, you're late. I think I got it right. Well, you're early, less than 10 minutes away from your next shot at $1,000 in the $1,000 Fill Up Cash Contest. 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

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Thunder 105.3, The Breeze.

0: More relaxing favorites on the way from Cyndi Lauper. Got Ed Sheeran, Temptations coming up on the new 105.3 The Breeze, home of Murphy, Sam, and Jody in the morning. I'm Amber Payton. 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

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I'm Amber Payton. 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
1: How can you max out your happiness? 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I know it's not, you know, possible for a lot of us, but we're here to help out along the way with that.
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It's Christina. 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
1: Brian Adams in heaven, Jack Cradiville dipping into the 80s. Yeah, it was a little simpler back then. 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

0: Here on 105.3, The Breeze. Good evening and welcome to your Tuesday night. Come on in. Make yourself at home. Did you have a busy day today? So much to do. You're running and running, and you got kids, and you got work, and you got responsibilities and bills to pay. And at the end of the day, you just want to relax. I'm here to help you do that. I'm here to remind you to leave the stress at the door. Kick off your shoes, sit back, and enjoy. You're listening to The Lila.
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